Remember that he has all power. And remember that he never has a bad day. So it doesn't matter what it looks like or what you feel like. How many know that God is still in control?

0: Estás escuchando MBO, transmitiendo vida.
1: Our God is full of compassion. The Lord protects the simple-hearted. When I was in great need.